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Coming up in a couple of minutes, we've got our prayer time. 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

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Thrive Worship on Joy Worship. If right now you are at a weak point in your life, maybe you just had a rough few days and wondering if God is there, Psalm 77 proves over and over that He is there, going before you, laying the groundwork for you. He is walking alongside you, ready to comfort you, ready to give you strength when you feel weak. Listen to these words. I will cry out to God and call for help. I will cry out to God and He will pay attention to me. In my time of trouble, I sought the Lord. I kept my hand raised in prayer throughout the night. There are instances in that psalm where David is right now having some doubts. He really questions God if He is there. But over and over, David says, I will remember the works that You have done, Father. And I will remember those amazing things and reflect upon those deeds, knowing that, yes, You are there and You will deliver Your people. Just remember that right now. If you're going through that lull, if you're wondering if God is present, He is there walking alongside you. Father, we thank You for Your presence, always there with us. Even when it seems like it is not, You may be ahead of us, paving the path for us to take. And then when in Your perfect timing, You come to us, things turn around. So, Father, we know that You have proven Yourself over and over again that You are good. And we know that You will continue to be. And, Father, that is my prayer for anyone that may be feeling a little bit lost right now, that they realize that, yes, You are present. Make Yourself known to them right now. Let them feel Your peace overcome them. Father, we thank You for the constant love that You shower upon us. It is there day and night. We thank You for Your grace. We thank You for Your new life that You've given us through Jesus, our Lord and Savior. It's in His holy name that we pray. Amen.

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2: 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He is everything that you need. Joy Worship.

Eric Nieder can't help but keep praising coming up in a couple of minutes. Also, C.C. Winans' Come Jesus Come on the way on Joy Worship, Elevation, and Graves in the Gardens.

Cece Winans, Come Jesus Come on Joy Worship. From Oswald Chambers, it is not what a man does that is of final importance, but what he is in what he does. The atmosphere produced by a man, much more than his activities, has the lasting influence. It's all about our character. The legacy, not from tangible achievements. Chambers is saying here that it's the person's underlying character matters more than the deed.

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You're listening to Joy Worship. A lot of great music coming up this hour to help you worship through your evening. No One Like the Lord, Bethel Music. Bless God from Cody Carnes. God, I'm Just Grateful, Elevation, and Chandler Moore all on the way. Here's Brian and Katie Torwalt.

enjoy worship, Bethel, and no one like the Lord. Let's make room for God to do even more work in us. Isaiah 54, verse 2. Enlarge the place of your tent. Stretch your tent curtains wide. Don't hold back. Lengthen your cords. Strengthen your stakes. Make more room for Him to work. He is so ready to pour new blessings into you, new opportunities and new growth into your life. All you've got to do is release what no longer serves purpose for God. Let go of the past hurts, the old mindsets, anything that may be taking up space for what God can bring into your life. Allow Him to clear that space, even when it feels uncomfortable. Don't hold on to what He is asking you to release. Make room, because you know what? What's coming will exceed what you've known before.

0: I recently attended a wedding that was all the things it should be. Meaningful, beautiful, and lots of fun. But the best part was watching my friend walk his stunning daughter down the aisle. Hi, I'm Mark Gregston with Parenting Today's Teens. 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I encourage you to start praying now for the mate that your son or daughter will marry. 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Then think about how to encourage your own child to be the same way. In just a short time, your little girl might be walking down the aisle. Let's pray for that day and trust God in the process.
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2: 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Joy Worship.

peace won't come, and the night seems to never end. Remember, joy comes in the morning. This is Joy Worship.

So glad you're with us. Thanks for listening to Joy Worship. Rob here with you. New research actually shows that traveling can help with anti-aging. Now, so long as it's not a stressful or unsafe trip. An Edith Cowan University study shows that traveling will help the body with balance, resilience, and repair. And it lowers stress because of the benefits of being in an unfamiliar surrounding with relaxing experiences. All the more reason why God encourages us to rest and to get away from things so that we can be renewed, re-energized, and maybe not age so much.

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0: Isaiah 53:2 describes Jesus as having no stately form or majesty that we should look upon him, nor appearance that we should be attracted to him. Heads didn't turn when Jesus passed. Are your looks run-of-the-mill and are your ways simple? So were his. Questionable pedigree, simple home, an ordinary laborer with ordinary looks. Are you poor? Jesus knows how you feel. Ever feel taken advantage of? He understands the meaning of obscurity. Whatever you're facing, he knows how you feel. And he's not ashamed of you. Hebrews 2:11 says, Jesus, who makes people holy, and those who are made holy, are from the same family. So he is not ashamed to call them his brothers and sisters. So go to him. After all, you're part of the family. This is Max Lucado.
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0: This is Today's Single Christian, and I'm Lena Ebujamra. Over and over again, I hear singles tell me they don't feel like they fit into the local church. It's an anthem that won't die, even though church leaders are dying to find out how to change that. A married friend recently challenged a group of singles I was with. "Do you think married people feel like they fit into the church?" she said. We all stopped talking. She did have a point. What if, she said, our problem isn't that we don't fit into the church, but that we don't fit into our expectation of the church? She had a point worth considering. What if instead of waiting for the church to make us feel welcome, we rolled up our sleeves and jumped in, remembering that fitting in has less to do with marital status and much more to do with our servant's heart? I'm still thinking about her challenge. What about you? How well do you fit into your church? 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
1: On a visit to Argentina, Blake Mykowski saw many children running around without shoes because their families couldn't afford them. 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Mykowski notes, conscious capitalism is about more than simply making money. It's about creating a successful business that also connects supporters to something that matters to them and that has great impact in the world.
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0: angry are you really? I'm Lena Ebujamra, and this is today's Single Christian. I recently saw a morning news segment reporting on the huge increase in road rage. I wasn't surprised. I've seen it firsthand. People are driving with an angry intensity like never before. But the video footage still shocked me. Men and women were getting out of their cars and beating each other up in anger. It made me reconsider what I do and say on the road, but it also got me thinking. Are we as a people becoming angrier and angrier with violence brimming over at the tip of the iceberg? Jesus once warned us that out of the abundance of our hearts, our mouths speak. I wonder what comes out of your mouth when you're a little bit squeezed. Does joy leak out or do you explode in anger? The only way to overflow with grace is to daily fill up on God's word and pray. He's the only one who can fill your tank with joy and peace. So what's keeping you from doing it? For more resources to help, visit todayssinglechristian.com.
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1: God's larger purpose, the L in the acronym SOUL from my book, The Soul of a Team, is why former Pittsburgh Steelers owner Art Rooney never moved out of inner city Pittsburgh, and why he expected his players and staff to give back in tangible ways to the community. 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

0: A listener writes, Gary, is it possible to never be able to fill a person's love tank by speaking the love languages? I work very hard at it, but it doesn't seem to make a difference with my wife.
1: I think an open, honest discussion about this with your spouse would be helpful, and also asking them periodically what you could do to communicate your love to them. Because perhaps, even though you're trying to speak their love language, perhaps there's additional dialects of that language that would speak more deeply to them. So conversation, and particularly asking for ways that you could express love to them more meaningfully, would be the road to walk. But it may take some time before they come to even believe that you really love them, because this is a new experience for them. But they can learn, and you can meet that need.
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0: 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Here's Tony Dungy, author of The Soul of a Team, with today's uncommon moment.
1: When he first arrived in Jerusalem, Nehemiah laid out a vision for the project, helping the people still living in Jerusalem understand how their country could be renewed and offering evidence that the Lord had opened this opportunity for them. When the outside opposition became more intense, Nehemiah devised a way for the work to continue, strengthening their defenses. He kept a sometimes hopeless and harassed people unified. Although L is the last letter in the acronym SOUL, everything we've discussed springs from it. God's larger purpose is what drove Nehemiah to leave a high position in the king's court to rally a demoralized nation and help revitalize not only their city, but also their relationship to God.
0: Tony Dungy, best-selling author of The Soul of a Team, from Tyndale House. 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

Tonight on Joy Worship. Good morning. How are you? Happy Thursday. This is the day the Lord's made. Today we're choosing. It's really a choice to rejoice, to be glad. Get your eyes off the circumstances and onto the King of Kings. He's good like that.

Every season, Canyon Hills Worship on Joy Worship. Good morning. I am so looking forward to starting the day together with you, fixing our eyes on Jesus, grabbing a hold of that new mercy today. Joy Worship.

0: This is Today's Single Christian, and I'm Lena Ebuchamra. It's easier to ask for forgiveness than to ask for permission. Ever heard that before? I bet David didn't think of that on the day God confronted him about Bathsheba. David had skipped the war. He was bored. He looked out his window and saw Bathsheba. Now, this is where he could have asked for permission of God, of Nathan, of his other wise men, and we'd have guessed what he would have been told. Instead, David moved forward not seeking permission until he was stopped in his tracks and had to ask for forgiveness. And oh, the pain, oh, the consequences of his sin. If only he had stopped long enough to ask for permission instead of waiting to ask for forgiveness. We all love to flirt with sin and make exceptions for our actions, but sooner or later, God confronts us and asks us to repent. What if today we stopped and asked for permission before jumping into sin? We might be spared a whole lot of pain. For more, visit todayssinglechristian.com.
1: 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He is everything that you need. Joy Worship.

He's such a forgiving God, isn't he? I love that. SEU Worship, Joy Worship, good morning. I'm glad that you're listening this morning. Songs and conversation just to gaze at Jesus. Prayer line's always here too, and I love and appreciate that about Joy Worship. 877-800-PRAY. Keep your eyes on Jesus, my lighthouse.

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You're worthy. Let's continually offer to God a sacrifice of praise. Hebrews 13, 5. 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

Trust in Him for good things, joy, worship, good morning. Paul writes this in 2 Corinthians, we're hard-pressed on every side, but not crushed, perplexed, but not in despair, persecuted, but not abandoned, struck down, but not destroyed. He has got you by the hand. I speak Jesus over every situation. Charity Gale.

Song of the Saints on Joy Worship. Well, I just copied over some good quotes. Stop letting your circumstances tell you what to believe. Let what Jesus finished decide everything. Man, I love that.

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1: I've come to see that Nehemiah was a leader who exemplified soul, selflessness, ownership, unity, and larger purpose. 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Nehemiah also took ownership. After he'd spent months praying about and preparing for his adventure, Nehemiah finally received the king's permission to return home. He led the entire rebuilding effort, recruiting overseers and laborers, and overcoming obstacles. In just 52 days, they rebuilt the entire wall, which scholars say was about 2.5 miles long and 40 feet high.
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2: 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Joy Worship.

Gotta love that. Joy, worship, good morning. I'm so glad that you're listening this morning. 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

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C.C. 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And the word watch, you know, Gregorio is the word in the Greek. It means to be vigilant, to wake up, to be watchful. 11 times in those four chapters. Watch, be awake, be alert. What an hour to be alive. Joy worship.

Joy Worship. Good morning. Good morning. I'm so glad we get to spend some time together. Really enjoy sharing the early morning hours and reminding you to get your gaze on Jesus, reminding you that he's got it all in control and that we can absolutely trust him no matter what's going on in our life. We're going to talk about gracious words in a couple of songs. Prayer lines open 877-800-PRAY.

0: I know a young man who has trouble admitting his fault. When something goes wrong, even though the whole family knows he's to blame, he gets red in the face arguing his innocence. Hi, I'm Mark Gregston with Parenting Today's Teens. Parents with an angry son need to gently and firmly address his victim attitude. If mom and dad don't step in, this young man will only grow more irate. He'll blame the world for all of his woes. Down the road, it'll hurt his relationships with loved ones and with the Lord. 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Wait for the right moment to bring up the issues you see in your son. Be clear by dealing with his attitude now. You're building character into your son. And one day, he'll be a grown man who walks in humility.
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You're the God of miracles. Joy Worship with Alyssa Turner. I'm Michelle, so grateful that we can join together on this National Day of Prayer with folks from all over the nation coming into agreement. God, your kingdom come, your will, your purposes be done. And I don't usually recite a prayer that's already been written besides the ones that Jesus told us to pray. But I want to share this with you because it's full of scripture. God of hope, fill us with all joy and peace in believing so that we will abound in hope by the power of the Holy Spirit. You've caused us to be born again to a living hope through the resurrection of Jesus Christ from the dead. Therefore, we hope in what we do not see. This world is not our home or reality, but the Lord is our rock, our truth, and our certainty. God of hope, we pour out our praise and are filled with your powerful presence. We pour out repentance of sin and are filled with forgiveness and righteousness. We pour out pain from the attacks of the enemy, anxiousness, fear, anger, and you fill us with courage, assurance, and love. We pour out our needs, the desires of our hearts, and we are filled with your kingdom, provision, and purpose. We pour out our hearts for our nation, for people and places, relationships and responsibilities the Lord has established, the church, the family, education, business, military, arts, entertainment, media, and government. May all who live, serve, and steward in these be filled with your purpose, wisdom, strength, and truth. Let your loving kindness, O Lord, be upon us as we hope in you. In abounding hope, anchored by our hope, in the name of Jesus, we honor you. We bless your name, God. Thank you that every need represented by my friends, you know. You're so good. You're so faithful. We trust you completely. That is the kingdom, the honor, the glory, forever, forever, forever. Amen. Amen. Thanks so much for praying together with me.

It's the perfect love of Jesus, Elo Worship, on Joy Worship. His mercy is new for you every single day. Think about the honor of the fact that we get to be ambassadors, sons and daughters of God. As ambassadors, 2 Corinthians 5:20 says, we're ambassadors for Christ, as though God were pleading through us. We're ambassadors of the Anointed One, who carries the message of Christ to the world, as though God were tenderly pleading with them directly through our lips. Wow, that's powerful.

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And our prayer is that God would be the head, he would be the center of his church again. That every wall would be torn down. There would be no more division, no more strife. Amen? Can we believe that tonight? Can we just lift our hands? Father, that's our cry, that you would make us one, that you would unify.

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0: So much Life Church worship, joy worship. It's going to be a really good day. Deuteronomy says, be strong and courageous. Let your courage come from Him. Let your strength come from Him. The joy of the Lord is our strength. If you find yourself lacking joy this morning, Psalm 16 tells us, in your presence, God, is fullness of joy. That's where it's found.
1: This is how I fight my battles. This is how I fight my battles.

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Gateway Worship singing that one. And the peace is relational. It's found in his presence because he is the Prince of Peace. Joy Worship.

0: Most of us had a hard time learning to tie our shoes. 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Nothing easy about that. Who came up with the idea of shoes anyway? This is Max Licato. My friend Roy used to sit on a park bench watching kids gather and play at the bus stop. One day a little fellow struggled to board the bus, frantically trying to disentangle a knotted shoestring. He grew more anxious by the moment. All of a sudden, it was too late. The bus door closed. With tear-filled eyes, he looked at Roy on the bench and asked, "Do you untie knots?" 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And when we do, who shows up? Jesus, our next-door Savior. 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"Yes," He will say.
1: The true and faithful scribe, the stranger in the fire. He is everything that you need. Joy Worship.

Joy Worship with David Leonard. All of your promises are yes, and we come into agreement. We respond, amen, so be it. We were talking earlier about what it means to be an ambassador. God says you are his ambassadors in 2 Corinthians. An ambassador holds a position of great respect and honor. You have to know the king and represent his interests only. Usually, ambassadors on earth serve only 2 or 3 years so that the kingdom they're in doesn't influence them. We are ambassadors of another kingdom. Remember that. Don't let this kingdom influence us.

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Washed in the water, washed in the blood, elevation, rhythm on joy, worship. Listen, I hope you have a great day. Look for opportunities to share kindness, to be joy, to share hope every place that you go today. Here's the Belonging Co.

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worship. God, I'm just grateful. That's Elevation Worship. And I'm Cleve in for JR, who's away on a mission trip to the Dominican Republic, having a fantastic time serving the Lord there. I kind of envy him of that. I'll tell you what, though. Let's go ahead and pray for them, JR and the team that are in the Dominican Republic, that God would use them in a special way, and that God also would use you in a special way. God sends us to different places, maybe not overseas. Hey, maybe he's sending you to a neighbor, friend, who's in need. I don't know, but let's ask God for his help. And Father, we do. We want to be a blessing to your children and to those who are not yet your children. We want to be a blessing to them. Send us where you want us to go. Lead us by your Holy Spirit. We ask it in Jesus' name. Amen.

And sometimes you have to remind yourself of the goodness of God. You really do. Hi, this is Cleve in for JR. And the reason you have to remind yourself, because it's very easy when you confront some of the circumstances in life that seem way too big for anybody to handle, it's easy to say, wow, I don't know if I'm going to make this, Lord. I don't know if I have the fight left in me to deal with this. I know how you feel. Been there many, many times. That's why I'm so glad to know that we have a God who fights for us. How do I know that? Well, the Bible says the battle is not yours. It is the Lord's. Joy worship.

0: I'm Lena Ebujamra, and this is Today's Single Christian. How big is the fear factor in your life? Does it lead you on most days, or are you able to fight it? Fear is one of the most debilitating emotions in my life. I fear dating, I fear not dating. I fear having kids, I fear not having kids. I fear taking risks, and I fear a life of safety. You get the gist, and maybe you fear like me too. Look, I know that 366 times in His Word, God tells us not to fear, and no doubt, we need the reminder daily. Just check how many days a year I spend in fear. I need each and every one of His do not fears. But lately, I've decided to fight it. I'm resolved to live in the freedom Jesus paid for me to experience. I'm choosing a three-step strategy to fight fear. First, I'm naming the fear as specifically as I can. Then I'm identifying the lie surrounding the fear. And lastly, I'm replacing the lie with the truth of God's promises. When I do that, I can almost feel the fear fall off my shoulders. For more, visit todayssinglechristian.com.
1: 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He is everything that you need. Joy Worship.

Wow. Just wow. This is Joy Worship. I'm Cleve in for JR today. I recently began a habit that has stood me in good stead over the last few years, and that is a habit of getting up early. Early in the morning, at least for me anyway. I get up early enough so that the entire house is still quiet. Nobody's moving around, not even the cat. And I just get a chance to spend some quiet time with the Lord. And it has made such a difference in my spiritual vitality. I got to tell you, I don't know why I didn't do it sooner. Well, I do know why. I just felt better to sleep late. But I'm learning the benefit of getting up early and just experiencing God's sweet presence in the quiet time. As a matter of fact, I learned this particular principle doing that. I learned that the best way to start any day is to start it by thanking the one who gave you that brand new day. Because a grateful heart will never be overwhelmed by whatever the challenges of that new day, even if that heart is broken.

From doctor's appointments and picking up the kids to just keeping the house functioning, he is with you. This is Joy Worship.

That is what the Holy Spirit is mainly doing. That's why he lives in our hearts. And because he lives in our hearts, he topples the idols that we have built up in our hearts, the things that are so important to us that they eclipse the importance of serving God. We all have them, and the Holy Spirit is knocking them down, just making room for the presence of God in your life. It doesn't always feel good, but it does you good. Joy worship. Christ.

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Joy worship. Thank you, Jesus, for the blood. That was Charity Gale. Hi, this is Cleve in for JR again today. And today is the National Day of Prayer. Now, a lot of folks cannot get away to some of the events being held all around the place. And that's okay, because really, I think just sometimes just taking a few minutes today, if you're at work, maybe during your break time or some other time, just to spend a few minutes in prayer to God. In personal prayer to God. I mean, maybe you can get together with a couple of your other coworkers or wherever you might be and just pray, because I don't need to say it, but I'll say it anyway. If we ever needed prayer, believing prayer, now is that time.

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Joy, worship, songs of praise and worship and celebration, all because God is worthy of all the praise we can possibly give Him, and then some. One of the things I'd like to do sometimes is just meditate on the love of God. I mean, I don't think we fully or really appreciate the love of God. Now, I know we know what that is, but think about it. The one who knows us best, the one who knows every single detail in our lives, the one who knows whatever we've said or thought about saying or ever will say, that God still loves us. Wow.

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1: In my book, The Soul of a Team, SOUL is an acronym, and the L stands for larger purpose, meaning contributing to the wider community in a lasting and significant way. After joining the Minnesota Vikings as defensive coordinator in 1992, I began meeting every Monday morning with Tom Lamphere, the team's chaplain. At his suggestion, we began studying the Old Testament book of Nehemiah. My studies with Tom were so significant that when a replica of my locker was displayed at the Pro Football Hall of Fame, it contained a Bible open to the book of Nehemiah just in front of my game ball from Super Bowl 41. It signifies the way God guides those who commit to following His own larger purpose.
0: Tony Dungy, best-selling author of The Soul of a Team, from Tyndall House. 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
2: The Prince of Peace, the Son of Man, He is everything that you need. Joy Worship.

That's Vertical Worship, Over All I Know. Hey there, this is Cleve in for JR again today. And I like to mention from time to time a wonderful aspect of our ministry called the prayer line. It is amazing. We're talking about a prayer line that is available 24 hours a day, 7 days a week, and that being heard and used all over the country. It's amazing. And we're getting some tremendous reports of victorious results from people calling in for prayer and getting prayed for. It's just amazing. I wish I could go into detail other than to say more and more people are coming to faith in Jesus. Many are turning away from a decision of self-destruction. Many are just being encouraged at just the right time. Yeah, the prayer line, the Lord is really using it, and we're so excited about it. So from time to time, I'd like to take a minute to remind you that you have that available. Maybe sometimes it's too late to call the pastor or the elder, especially if it's 2 a.m, but the prayer line is always there. Here's the number to call, 877-800-7729. Hey, maybe pass that number along to somebody else. Tell them here's a prayer line number that you can call anytime, day or night, 877-800-7729.

Wherever you find yourself, on your way to work, a morning walk, or just living life, He is with you. This is Joy Worship.

That's Claire Smith, Gateway Worship. Who else? And this is Joy Worship. I'm Cleve, in for JR again today. And today is the National Day of Prayer. And just saying that, it's like, wow, if ever there was a time we needed to designate this, now is that time. Prayer is the only answer. But what really got me to thinking about this is that if we really knew what prayer was and what it does, if we really knew the soul-changing, bondage-breaking power of prayer in faith in Jesus' name, then every day would be designated the National Day of Prayer. Every day, it is so desperately needed.

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He is so, so good. No doubt about that. Hi, this is Cleve in for JR again today. I want to share with you a post from God Met Me There. I saw it posted on Facebook and got a really powerful message. I just want to pass along. It says, let's be honest. It's easy to say God is in control when life is calm and everything makes sense. But what about when it doesn't? When you're sitting in a hospital corridor at 2 a.m., when a letter says no, when a message ends something you thought would last. In those moments, it doesn't feel like anyone is in control at all. But darkness is not proof that God is absent. It's just proof that you cannot see clearly right now. Light doesn't stop existing because night falls, and God doesn't stop working because your situation feels out of control. He is not panicking. He is not absent. He is not surprised. He is still writing what you can't yet read.

When you get the news and hope is fading, take a moment and lean on Him. This is Joy Worship.

That's Elevation Worship and my testimony on Joy Worship. Hope you're having a great day so far, and I hope some of the songs that you're hearing that we're bringing your way just keep you encouraged and keep you in a sense of God's presence, because He is always here. He is always here. I came across a quote from the great theologian, preacher, and writer of many years back, A.W. Tozer, and here's what it says. Anything God has ever done, He can do now. Anything God has ever done anywhere, He can do here. Anything God has ever done for anyone, He can do for you.

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2: The power of love. The freedom from sin. He is everything that you need. Joy Worship.

Sometimes you just have to say that out loud. Even when you're filled with doubts, just say it where you can hear it. The Lord will provide. The Lord will provide. Saying that just comes, sometimes it kind of energizes and makes it more of a real promise when you hear you saying it with your own ears. But maybe you're at that part right now where provision is really kind of needed right about now. Yeah, I know those times. Can I pray with you about that? And Father, I do. I just pray with this dear brother, this dear sister, who just needs to know right now more than any other time that you will provide for your children. So Father, we ask with them, we ask on their behalf, we ask that you would provide every single need as only you can, and give us the grace while we are waiting. In Jesus' name.

Yeah, just that good. That's Christian Stanfield here on Joy Worship. This is Cleve in for JR again today. I just got to share this next statement. It's an anonymous statement. I don't know who said it, but it just spoke to me so good and hit me kind of hard too. And maybe it will have that impact on you. I don't know. Here it is. It says, we don't struggle because God is silent. We struggle because God's already spoken, and we're still deciding if we agree with him.

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The sound of praise, the sound of worship here on Joy Worship. Hi, Cleve here, and for JR again today. One of the things that kind of puzzles a lot of us sometimes is God tells us to come with Him and share with Him the desires of our heart, to ask Him and seek Him for that. And He encourages us, even challenges us, to believe Him for miracles, for things that seem to be impossible. But then He turns around in the Bible and also says, but you must also deny yourself. And sometimes those notions sound like they contradict each other. First, I can ask Him anything, and the second, He's telling me, but you got to learn how to deny yourself. What does that mean? How does that work? Again, I'm finding so many anonymous statements and quotes that are so powerful. I wish I could give them credit, whoever said it, but this one helps me understand a little bit better of how the God who tells us to deny ourselves also tells us to ask Him for anything that we're desiring in His will. Anyway, it says this, dying to self is not the death of who you are. It is the death of who you were never meant to be. It is the sacred shedding of every false identity, every mask, every counterfeit version that life, sin, and pain try to graft onto your soul. In Christ, you are not erased. You are revealed.

from the Belonging Company that is called How Awesome on Joy Worship. I'm Amanda. Hope you're having a fantastic afternoon. Thank you for making us a part of it. Don't forget Mother's Day coming up this weekend. We've got Teacher Appreciation Week, Nurses Appreciation Week as well. Big week for all the caretakers. Here's Pat Barrett.

0: Ever been given a gift you wanted to return? I'm Lena Ebjamra, and this is Today's Single Christian. 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
1: 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He is everything that you need. Joy Worship.

It is not always the easy way to travel, but it is the way that leads to life. That was Stephanie Gretzinger on Joy Worship. I'm Amanda, and when we walk with Jesus, we can leave the past behind knowing we were made for more.

Wherever you find yourself, on your way to work, a morning walk, or just living life, He is with you. This is Joy Worship.

I love that image of dancing on the graves that we once lived in. That's Elevation Rhythm with Goodbye Yesterday on Joy Worship. I'm Amanda. Hope you have a really good night. Thanks so much for making us a part of your afternoon. It's a busy season. We're going to make it through this whole song worship on Joy Worship.

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reminder that we may be going through those valleys. We may be going through some dark times, but God hasn't forgotten us. He is walking alongside of us, even though I walk. Bethel Music on Joy Worship. How are you tonight? My name is Rob. We're getting into the graduation season, high school and college graduations. Matter of fact, I'm looking forward to being in Cleveland, Tennessee, tomorrow, right on through the weekend, because my oldest daughter is graduating from Lee University, entering another phase in her life. And this is for all of our graduates, to be reminded not to lose your faith, to be fully rooted in God, whether your next steps are going into college or you're going into the workplace. There's going to be added peer pressure, because they're going to be trying to seek out new relationships with college classmates or coworkers, wanting to be accepted by bosses. And there may be that pressure to do things that are not in the path that God is calling them to walk. Remember this verse, graduates. Psalm 51. Create in me a pure heart, O God, and renew a steadfast spirit within me. Do not cast me from your presence or take your Holy Spirit from me.

First Love, Carrie Job on Joy Worship. So I mentioned a couple of minutes ago about my oldest daughter's graduation this coming weekend from Lee University. Do I sound like a proud father? I'm sorry. But she was saying as she was filling out her alumni card that they received a gift from the school, a yellow umbrella, which was to signify how they were covered during their time at the school, whether it be financially through scholarships or in prayer and support, knowing that past graduates, alumni, had been praying for each student, and also for them to remember to do the same for the future generations that are to attend or currently attending the school.

0: you're like me, you like to get things done. You're the type that's responsible and active. Most of the time, you've got it all together. It's people like you and me who fall apart when our kids mess up. Hi, I'm Mark Gregston with Parenting Today's Teens. Psalms 46:1 tells us God is our refuge and strength, an ever-present help in trouble. 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Are you in trouble today? Remember that you don't have to hold it all together. 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
2: 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He is everything that you need. Joy Worship.

When Wind Meets Fire on Joy Worship. Got some great worship music coming up in the next little bit. Holy Sanctuary from The Slower I Go is coming up in a few minutes. Also, so much from Life Church Worship. Brian Fowler and Shane All Sufficient Merit on Joy Worship.

We do have so much to be thankful for. Look back on those God moments today. How has God blessed you? How has He brought a smile to your face, or maybe even eased the tension you may have been feeling during the day today? And give Him praise for that. Life Church Worship, on Joy Worship, we have differences, especially in the body of believers. We're not always going to see eye to eye on things, but we are all broken. We're in different ways, but we are all broken people, and that we have been brought together for a reason. Remember this in 1 Corinthians 12. But in fact, God has placed the parts in the body, every one of them, just as He wanted them to be. God has been intentional in bringing us together with different roles, different views on things. It's how we take that and be able to work with one another to advance the kingdom.

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Even in the silence, he is working. Joy Worship. My name is Rob. I've got Jesus Lifted Me from Kane in a few minutes. Also, Always from Gateway Worship coming up in about 20 minutes. Here's On You Stay, Michael W. Smith, Chris Brown on Joy Worship.

The group made up of Stephen Furtick, Brandon Lake, Pat Barrett, Chandler Moore, Benjamin William Hastings, they call themselves Sons of Sunday, Higher Than I, on Joy Worship. I know Brandon has just recently released a brand new album. A lot of great new music coming up from people like Benjamin William Hastings and Aidan King. They've teamed up together for a song called Wondrous Cross. Abby Gamboa has a solo single coming out. Belonging Company, He Shall Be Praised, brand new music from them all coming out tomorrow. Looking forward to some great new music from some of your favorite worship artists. Kane and Brooke Lidgertwood, Jesus Lifted Me on Joy Worship.

0: Do you visit the Grand Canyon for the t-shirt or the snow globe? No. The reward of the Grand Canyon is the Grand Canyon. The wide-eyed realization that you're a part of something ancient, splendid, powerful, and greater than you. This is Max Licato. The cachet of Christianity is Christ, not money in the bank or a car in the garage or a better self-image. The Fort Knox of faith is Christ. Fellowship with Him, walking with Him, pondering Him, the heart-stopping realization that in Him you're a part of something endless, unstoppable, unfathomable, and that He, who can dig the Grand Canyon with His pinky, thinks you're worth His death on Roman timber. Christ is the reward of Christianity.
1: 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Joy Worship.

Gateway Worship, Jamie Harris. Rob with you on Joy Worship. The real question is not, how will I be remembered? It's rather, did I make him known? Not what did I accomplish, but did I do what God wanted me to do? Even whether we are here for 50, 60, 70, 90 years, it's a brief segment compared to the eternal life which belongs to you and me, God's children. The psalmist in Psalm 90 said, I pray that I too would realize the brevity of life so that I may grow in wisdom and someday step into eternity, having left behind no regrets.

well from SEU Worship on Joy Worship. I've got Good Good Father coming up next hour. Also, prayer time at around 20 minutes after the hour. Here's CeCe Wyman's Worthy of It All on Joy Worship.

WJIS HD2 Bradenton, WCIE HD2 Newport Richey, WHLG HD2 Port St. Lucie, and anywhere you are with the Joy FM app. This is Joy Worship.